0: Chris Jansen's going to be on the show with us soon. That's me and a beer, you know. If it weren't for Chris's son, he and The Rock might not have become friends.
1: If it weren't for my little boy in California, we love Los Angeles. We love going there. And my kids are always like, you might see a star. And I'm like, hey, you might actually see a star. So this one time we're hanging out and I'm waiting for my car to pull around just like every other normal person. And this guy's just waiting like every normal person, waiting for our cars to come around. My kid said, I think that's The Rock. I said, it is The Rock. Hey, DJ, would you mind taking a picture of my kid? And he was so kind. And then we connected quickly over music. And the first thing we connected over was the Grand Ole Opry, which I'm a member of. And then the second thing we connected over was Hank Jr. music. And so it takes a real redneck to like that kind of stuff. So we start singing in the parking lot.
2: Down there.
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3: 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A natural born guitar ringer. 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
3: 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I'm not a walk behind her. I'm a new note finder. But my name's a reminder of a blues man that's already gone.
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0: That's Kelsey Hart with Fireworks on Country Nights Live. Just got a request for some Morgan Wallen. Going to play him next. You know, there are some advantages to being out late doing a show.
1: You know, you play the show, probably don't go to bed till 3, 4 in the morning just because you're so wound up. If my boy's with me, he'll be asleep already anyway. So we head straight out, don't stick around. I try to go to bed as soon as possible. Usually, like I said, don't have until 3 or 4. Then you try your best to sleep till noon, 1, 2, as late as you possibly can. Mm-hmm. It's become a little bit more like a regimen for me, which is good. You know, I got a vocal coach and all that stuff too now, so it's just like a whole boom, boom, boom, boom, boom. This is how it is now, you know, and that seems to help me a lot.
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0: Jelly Roll and Lainey Wilson, one of my faves right there. It saved me. Country Nights Live. Here's what Tyler Hubbard has to say about Jelly Roll.
1: I think I'm drawn to Jelly just for his authenticity. You know, I think that's the big word that just resonates off Jelly Roll. He is who he is. He's obviously a super likable dude. I don't know anybody who doesn't love Jelly Roll, you know, and so it's hard not to like him, but also just to see how he carries himself in the world, and it just stays real, and you can tell he's just got a huge heart, and you know, as soon as he had done anything in his career, he was already giving back and ready to, you know, help impact those coming up, and just he just has a unique approach on this career as an artist, and works super hard. I mean, I just got a lot of respect for him, honestly, staying true to who he is, and also evolving and growing. I mean, I love that about Jelly. He is who he is, but he's not afraid to push himself. He's not afraid to grow. He's not afraid to evolve, and I think that's a cool quality that I admire a ton, and hopefully I can, you know, channel some of that myself. I think if you're not growing and not learning and moving, then what's the point? It's just fun to see where he came from. It's fun to see where he's at and how many lives he's impacted.
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34: You know, I watched a video the other day about kids getting landlines at home. We haven't had a landline in my house in I can't even tell you how long, but seeing these parents about my age being teleported back to their own childhoods, a simpler time before screens, was really powerful. And as for the kids, they sat and had conversations with their grandparents without multitasking or being distracted by a screen. I thought this was a great way to have kids stay in touch with family members and friends without getting sucked into the smartphone era too young. Of course, you need other people close by to hop on board as well if this is something that's going to work. Perhaps most important, I realized, these relics can be a great conversation starter with your children. You can talk about what it really means to be connected in this day and age. Things have changed a lot. I'm Dr. Sanjay Gupta, helping you live a better life.
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Just got done hanging with Zach Top the other day when he was opening up for Luke Bryan and Jason Aldean out in Athens. I love his sarcasm. He's just so funny. Here's South of Sanity.

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0: Then later on, someone paid me $200 to let them cut it off, and I was like, yeah. 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

My name's Justin. It's the Overnight Ride. As always, Instagram, Justin Off Air. It's Hardy, Eric Church, Morgan Wallen, Tim McGraw, MacArthur on the Overnight Ride.

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0: Time's ticking. Where'd the week go? Friday morning already. Good morning. But 10 after 5 on Cat Country 96, 107.1 in the Poconos. 93.7, 95.7 in Northeast PA. Sam Malone with you. Let's begin, as we always do, your finally Friday early bird special this morning. A little bit of beer for my horses with Toby and Willie. When you hear it, be the ninth caller, 610-720-9696. It will make you a winner this morning. How was your night last night? Have a good time. Celebrated 570 Day in Northeast PA. I know you had fun doing that. I was checking Facebook all night. Oh, man. All right, let's do it. Let's get you started. Good morning.
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0: So far, so good this morning. Looks like throughout the Valley, Jersey, and the Poconos, a little bit of fog or something in certain parts this morning. Just, just use caution there. But for the most part, we seem to be checking in just fine with no reported incidents. I think we are good to go. You have some construction continuing, long-term road construction, Hamilton Street in Allentown. That's still ongoing, just something to think about. But otherwise, we are good. There's your catch.
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Good morning, it's Sam with you. How's it going? We'll have a high right around 63 today. Maybe some afternoon showers here and there. Nate Smith now.

0: Nate Smith with Cat Country 96, 107.1 in the Poconos, 93.7 and 95.7 Northeast PA 525. Sam with you. Hey, let's get today. It's finally Friday, and it feels so good to be a finally Friday, though, doesn't it? Got your early bird special coming up. Going to get you another stack of Pennsylvania lottery tickets. Did you hear what the early bird was early this morning? Did you hear that it's Beer for My Horses from Toby and Willie? That's going to score you a stack of Pennsylvania lottery tickets. Did you see what happened with the Pope? He even has issues with customer service. So apparently, the Pope reportedly got hung up on by his own bank while trying to update his address to the Vatican, apparently. So he had to change all his information after becoming Pope, right? So they called the bank. He called the bank. They asked him, you know, where he wanted to change it to and all this stuff. But so the representative instead said he needed to show up in person. That's when things got interesting. He reportedly said, well, you know, hey, I'm the Pope. I don't know when I can get there, but I will. So they hung up on him. They didn't believe him. They thought it was just somebody playing a prank. 526 with Cat Country 96. Good morning.
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0: We are looking good for the most part, Valley, Jersey, and the Poconos, with no reported problems. You have some, Bundry? Hello?
2: Hey, good morning, it's Jeremy. Hey, just heard your traffic update. 22 eastbound at 15th Street is down to one lane. Track trailer disabled. Big track. They have state lead there. It's like a spill on the highway.
0: All right, we'll keep an eye on that for you. Thank you, bud. There's your traffic update.
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3: Fears are spreading about hantavirus and the potential for another pandemic following an outbreak on a cruise ship. But the World Health Organization says this is not coronavirus. Hantavirus does not spread like COVID, and the virus outbreak aboard the ship is so far confined. Three people have died, at least nine others sickened. Seven Americans who were aboard the ship have returned home and are now being monitored by health officials in Arizona, Georgia, California, Virginia, and Texas. Quakertown's police chief and borough manager is back at work on a reduced schedule. Scott McElree had been on leave since a student-led protest turned violent in February. He's faced criticism after a video showed him restraining a teenage girl outside a local business. A review by the Bucks County Police Chiefs Association found the incident did not amount to an attempted chokehold. Some residents say they are outraged by his return. And Dorney Park is set to open for the first time this year. The park opens today at 10:30. Park officials say their biggest tip to avoid lines is to get there early and head straight to your favorite coaster. Wildwater Kingdom opens May 23rd. I'm Jenna Clay.
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0: What's your favorite coaster at Dorney Park? Going to be beautiful. The most part of the morning. We'll get some sunshine and then some clouds with a spotty rain shower this afternoon. 63. 45 tonight. Tomorrow, cloudy with some showers from morning through pretty much mid-afternoon. Could even see a thunderstorm tomorrow with a high 63. It's 43 now, and you're up to date in 96 seconds.
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0: All right, it's CatCountry 96. That's your early bird special. Toby and Willie, beer for my horses. Sam with you with CatCountry 96. Morning.
1: Yes, good morning.
0: Good morning. Number 9. Who's this?
1: Lisa.
0: Hi, Lisa. I have Pennsylvania lottery tickets just for you. What are you doing, Lisa?
1: I am on my way to work.
0: You celebrating Mother's Day?
1: At a wrestling tournament.
0: Oh, yeah?
1: Yeah.
0: Where's that at?
1: Up at Kalahari Resort in the Poconos.
0: Oh, at least that's nice. That's a nice venue there anyway. Well, congratulations. Happy Mother's Day.
1: Thank you.

0: Shaboozy and Jelly Roll at Cat Country 96, 542. It's finally Friday. Sam, hanging with you. What's going on this morning? Thank you so much for being with us. Up, you have an update you wanted to give us morning.
1: Hey, man, this is David, truck driver. 78 eastbound going into Jersey.
0: Yeah.
1: Construction going into one lane. Everything stopped, so tell people they need to leave early.
0: Appreciate it.
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0: Leave early. Add that with 22 East, right around 15th Street. There's reports of a tractor-trailer accident. Otherwise, around the Valley, Jersey, and the Poconos, we are looking pretty good. No other problems. There's another check on your Cat traffic.
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15: When it comes to the myriad reasons people don't get enough exercise, psychologist Diana Hill has heard them all. She's the author of a new book with a great title, I Know I Should Exercise, But. On a recent episode of my podcast, Chasing Life, Hill told me the number one reason people don't exercise is because they don't feel like they have enough time. She told us that she encourages people she works with to shift from an either-or mindset to a both-and mindset. Hill herself uses time at her son's baseball game to walk around the field cheering him on instead of sitting on the sidelines. She also recommends setting up your space at home, at work, in the car to facilitate movement. So every night before I go to bed, I lay out my workout clothes next to my bathroom sink so they are waiting there for me as a good reminder. I'm Dr. Sanjay Gupta, helping you live a better life.

Backcountry 96. It is 10 of 6 on your finally Friday. Here's Josh Rook. Hey, how you look? Josh Ross, I should say. And how you look? Ross, look, you know, yeah.

0: 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Good morning. Sam with you. Country News Now is coming up for you in a couple minutes on your Finally Friday. What's going on? Well, Morgan Wallen did something quietly that is now the mom is coming out and telling everything he did. It's a really great story. That's coming up. You'll have to hear this. Eric Church explains how his Nashville bar that he opened up a couple years ago is different from the 40 other bars within a two-block range in Nashville. That's all coming up for you. We'll let you know what's going on with Country News Now around 10 after 6. Good morning.
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0: All right, we got some construction going on at 78. It's going to slow you up a little bit. 22 East, there was an earlier accident, 15th Street. In that area, 22 East. Yes. Also, into Jersey. One lane in Jersey on 78. That's where it's one lane. It's traffic is being stopped. So allow some time there. There's your traffic.
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2: Demonstrators gathered outside the Tennessee State Capitol building in Memphis yesterday to protest the approval of a new congressional map dismantling the state's only black majority U.S. House district. Tennessee became the ninth state to redraw its congressional map ahead of the midterms, the General Assembly acting quickly after last week's Supreme Court decision. Just in time for finals, hackers have breached a system that thousands of schools and universities across the country use, including several in Pennsylvania. The hacking group, named Shiny Hunters, claimed responsibility. The system is called Canvas, and it's a web-based learning management system that's used by both instructors and students. Penn State says it canceled the rest of final exams at the Pollock Testing Center in State College. And one person is dead after a motorcycle accident in Lehigh County. Police were called to Route 222 in Upper Macungie Township yesterday afternoon. That's where a man was pronounced dead on the scene. No other vehicles were involved in the accident. The victim's name is being withheld until next of kin is notified. An investigation into the accident is ongoing. I'm Jenna Clay.
0: Morning sunshine, then we'll get some clouds this afternoon. Spotty shower at 2. Cooler with a high right around 63. 45 tonight, same for tomorrow. Morning showers and 63. It's 43 now. You're up to date in 96 seconds.
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3: This coming Monday night is the season finale of American Idol with performances from Brad Paisley, Leanne Womack. You're going to be there. Eric Church opened his Chiefs in downtown Nashville, his bar. If you've never visited, there's about 40 bars in just 5-block stretch. That's nice. Here's what makes his different. He says, quote, "We have a venue that brings in people 5-6 nights a week, and we put them on stage. We don't make them play other people's songs. It's about people being discovered." He says that's what makes his bar different from any other ones on that block. So Morgan Wallen, this is actually leaking now, quietly paid for a funeral of a young fan last August. He met the boy 2 months prior and gave him the VIP treatment to his show, including limo transportation. The boy's mom shared Morgan's kindness in an update. Quote, "Going to see your favorite artist this summer, and even though you're in heaven, I know you have the best seat in the house. And just know we're taking you with us. I'm very blessed and thankful that you were able to meet him." A chance to win $250 in gas from Sunoco coming up just about 9 o'clock this morning. Some new music from Ashley McBride out today. And a treat for you with Kenny Chesney and world premiere music from Kenny Chesney. You'll hear it all weekend on The Cat, and it's called Carry On. 614. More country news now coming up later on this morning on The Cat. Dorney Park is opening up this weekend. A lot of fun activities going on this weekend. A little bit of rain. We're going to be out as well. Hey, what's going on? I want to know. 610-720-9696.
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2: Pentella Data Internet Traffic from the Cat Country 96 Traffic Command Center.
5: 22 eastbound at 15th Street. We've got an accident. Stop traffic back to Cedar Crest. Westbound, watch for delays approaching 15th Street due to rubbernecking. No problems on 78 or 33. We're looking good on 80 and 380. If you see a traffic problem, call our toll-free tip line, 855-ROAD-TIP. I'm Christy.
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3: Frankie with A Better Way Financial is with us with a question. I know we talked about this earlier, when to take Social Security. There's different age numbers, 62, 67, 70. The list, of course, goes on and on. So what factors do we need to consider when deciding the best age to claim our benefits?
7: Well, let me tell you, Sam, if you knew exactly the day you were going to pass away, you know when to take your Social Security.
3: That's right.
7: Which means none of us know. But there's a lot of factors that go into it. One of them is your health. If you're projected to live a longer life, well, then you're better off usually waiting. But there's also things that you can coordinate between spouses as well. So if you are married, that's something that you might want to change it to an earlier date or a later date. So there's really a lot that goes into figuring out when is the best time for me to take my Social Security. 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

0: Keith Urban, CatCountry 96, 623. It's finally Friday. Oh, yeah. Sam Malone with you. I'm going to be out later on today. I told you there's a lot of things going on. I'll get into that in a second. Cat phone is 610-720-9696. What's going on, Jimmy?
1: You know, you make my morning every morning, but I love to see you.
0: Jimmy, thank you.
1: You make my morning. Where are you at this weekend?
0: I'm going to be at Pocono Premium Outlets in Tannersville this afternoon, 4 to 6, with Essential Foods.
1: Where are you at tomorrow in the rainstorm?
0: Tomorrow we'll be in our back room watching Mickey Mouse. That's the thing to do, right? So Dorney Park opens this morning at 10 o'clock, Dorney does. Yeah. Right? Yeah. Already. And then I think Wild Border Kingdom is just a couple weeks away. So with that, with stuff, you know, going on the weekends and you're getting in that mode to get away for a day, your favorite theme park, where do you like going best? We'll open up the cat phone at 610-720-9696. Where do you love going? Let's do it. Good morning.
2: Favorite theme park. It's been a while since I've been to a theme park,
0: yeah.
2: But probably Hershey Park.
0: Hershey Park, yes. The smell of chocolate around the park is a beautiful thing.
2: Yes.
0: Good morning. Ella Langley and Morgan Wallen, I Can't Love You Anymore. And it's on the cat.

0: Ella Langley along with Morgan Wallen on Cat Country 96. Do you know that Ella's fan base, her male fan base, has their own nickname? They are called Ella's Fellas. I'm not kidding. Cat Country 96, 628. All right, so your favorite theme park?
1: Oh, Knoebels, for sure.
0: Now, we want to get there this year. We know all about the relaxing benches, but what do you like best about Knoebels?
1: I love that it's a family atmosphere. You feel safe there. You can go on all the rides. You can walk around, and there's no rush.
0: Yeah. Got a chance to get there this year?
1: Probably.
0: Good for you, Luke Combs. And days like these. Hey, these days, it's finally Friday with Cat Country 96. Good morning.

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1: Stony Park Wildwater Kingdom,
0: opening at 10:30 this morning. They say to get there early and go to your favorite coaster to beat the lines.
1: Yes, sir.
0: Man, I'll tell you, I can remember when Dorney Park was Dorney Park. Well, that Wild Water Kingdom, that's awesome. Thanks, buddy. Have a good one. And I'm sure we'll see you there this summer.
1: Oh, absolutely.
0: I've got tickets to the Great American Getaway 400 NASCAR Cup Series at Pocono in about 10 minutes. We will play Litterbox Trivia. Happy early Mother's Day.
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3: 22 eastbound, an accident at 15th Street that's blocking the right lane. We've got stop traffic from Cedar Crest. No problems on 78 or 309. We're looking good on the turnpike. If you see a traffic problem, call our toll-free tip line, 855-ROAD-TIP. I'm Christy O'Brien.
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4: President Trump says the ceasefire with Iran is still on despite Iranian attacks on three U.S. Navy destroyers and the U.S. Navy's response. The U.S. ships were transiting out of the Persian Gulf through the Strait of Hormuz when they came under significant Iranian fire. Officials say the destroyers were not harmed. The U.S. strikes targeted command and control areas and missile launch locations on Iranian soil. If you're still holding your phone while driving, you'll soon be paying a fine. The state's new distracted driving law, also known as Paul Miller's Law, goes into effect June 5th. The law prohibits all drivers from holding or using a mobile device behind the wheel. That includes all vehicles in motion or idling at red lights. Until now, violators just received a warning. On June 5th, a $50 fine will kick in. And a new symbol of history is now on display in downtown Allentown. A 6-foot-tall bronze bell was unveiled yesterday as part of the America 250 celebration. It now sits at South Church and Hamilton Streets, just steps from where the Liberty Bell was hidden during the Revolutionary War in 1777. The bell is one of 6 placed across Pennsylvania, marking lesser-known stories from the Revolution. I'm Jenna Clay.
0: We'll get some morning sun, then some clouds this afternoon with a spotty rain shower with a high 63. 45 tonight for a low, and tomorrow we'll have a high right around 63. It's 43 now. You're up to date in 96 seconds.
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0: Frankie is joining us this morning from A Better Way Financial. Welcome, my friend.
10: Hey, thanks for having me, Sam.
0: So we want to get right to this. Charles Schwab asked Americans how much money they think they'll need for retirement. Are you ready for this number?
10: Yeah.
0: 1.6 million for real?
10: Yeah, that's a big number.
0: Did I ever see $1 million in my life? I'm sure I have with all the work in it. But tell us about this. What's going on?
10: Yeah, so that specific number, you know, don't be frightened if you're not there. It's not the same number for everybody. You know, at the end of the day, what you need isn't a dollar amount. What you need is to be able to replace the income that you had coming in from work. So ultimately, if you had $80,000 coming in after taxes from work, then you need to be able to replace $80,000 of income. So you look at your Social Security, you look at any pension income if you still have one of those, and then the rest needs to come from the investment. So ultimately, that's the number that's important, not necessarily a big number that Schwab is saying you might need $1.6 million. Because if you have a lot of fixed income, you don't need as much of assets saved. If you have very little fixed income, you're going to need to save more to be able to get that income.
0: And you have all the answers to any kind of questions we have as well. I know you guys are really good with this.
10: Absolutely. That's what we're here for. We're here to answer your questions, and our job is to make it a seamless transition throughout your retirement. So if you're looking to retire soon and you want to learn the strategies that you can use to be able to start planning for your retirement, go to abetterwayfinancial.com/catcountry and click on get your copy to be able to get a copy of our book today.
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0: record number spending for Mother's Day this year. How about that? Jordan Davis, I Ain't Saying, with Cat Country 96, 107.1 in the Poconos, Northeast PA. Letterbox Trivia is next.
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0: Very nice. We're going to talk about moms and just a little bit after 7 o'clock as well. So hang on for that with Cat Country 96. It is 644. Your chance right now at winning. Got a chance to win all week. We're going to do it again. A couple tickets to the American Getaway 400 NASCAR Cup Series at Pocono. Cat phone is 610-720-9696. Now, speaking of moms, apparently you love eating this off your kid's plate. So they're not going to finish it. They might not even touch it, depending on their mood, I guess, right? 3 in 10. You love it when they have this left over on the plate because you're going to eat it. 610-720-9696. Good morning.
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5: 22 eastbound accident at 15th Street blocks the right lane. Watch for stop traffic approaching Cedar Crest. No problems on 70 gauge or 309. We're looking good on 33 and 80. If you see a traffic problem, call their toll-free tip line, 855-ROAD-TIP. 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

0: Brooks and Don on Cat Country 96. Finally, Friday, it is 6:53. We are playing Litter Box Trivia this morning. All right, about 3 in 10 moms say, you know, hey, you like it. If your kids don't finish their meal, it's okay as long as they have this on the on the plate because you love eating this. What do you got?
1: Crust off of the bread or toast.
0: Ooh, no, that's a good guess, though. Because for some reason, kids don't like the crust. I don't know why that is off like piece of bread or anything. Go ahead.
2: Is it macaroni and cheese?
0: Yes, it's mac and cheese. How'd you know that?
2: Because I always wished macaroni and cheese was on my plate.
0: Do you really? See, that's one of the, that's just me. I don't like mac and cheese, but a lot of people do.
2: Yes, definitely.
0: And I love cheese and I love mac and macaroni, but I don't like mac and cheese together. Anyway, you're going to go to the race, man. What's your name?
2: Mike.
0: Good job, Mike. Way to go.
2: Thank you.
0: You're welcome, buddy. Yeah, mac and cheese for some reason. Adam. All right, here's Chris Jensen, Vita Beer. Finally, Friday on the Cat.
3: Same. Look at her, man, look at me.

0: Kenji 96, Chris Jensen, me and a beer can, 657. Am I wishing you a happy Mother's Day?
1: Yes, you are.
0: All
1: I
0: right.
1: Have five kids.
0: And what?
1: I have five kids.
0: Five kids? Are they going to spoil you rotten?
1: I hope so.
0: Good for you. All right, TV moms, let's do it. I put it up on Facebook. Who's your favorite TV mom? I don't care if you go to the movies. I don't care if you do one of your favorite comedies or drama. It doesn't matter. Cap phone is 610-720-9696. I've got Kitty Foreman from The 70s Show. I have Mama's Family, Roseanne, Reba, Olivia from The Waltons. Now, see, and this one is a big one, too, is Sel Getty from Golden Girls. So let's talk about it. 610-720-9696. Favorite TV moms, just in time for Mother's Day.
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3: Delays continue on 22 eastbound at 15th Street. Accident blocks the right lane. Stop traffic back to 309. 22 westbound jam between Airport Road and 15th Street due to rubbernecking. No problems on 78 or 33. We're looking good on 80 and the turnpike. If you see a traffic problem, call our toll-free tip line, 855-ROAD-TIP. I'm Christy O'Brien.
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4: Fears are spreading about hantavirus and the potential for another pandemic following an outbreak on a cruise ship. But the World Health Organization says this is not coronavirus. Hantavirus does not spread like COVID, and the virus outbreak aboard the ship is so far confined. Three people have died, at least nine others sickened. Seven Americans who were aboard the ship have returned home and are now being monitored by health officials in Arizona, Georgia, California, Virginia, and Texas. Quakertown's police chief and borough manager is back at work on a reduced schedule. Scott McElry had been on leave since a student-led protest turned violent in February. He's faced criticism after a video showed him restraining a teenage girl outside a local business. A review by the Bucks County Police Chiefs Association found the incident did not amount to an attempted chokehold. Some residents say they are outraged by his return. And Dorney Park is set to open for the first time this year. The park opens today at 10:30. Park officials say their biggest tip to avoid lines is to get there early and head straight to your favorite coaster. Wild Water Kingdom opens May 23rd. I'm Jenna Clay. Lehigh Valley
0: weather. All right, thanks, Jenna. For the opening day of Dorney Park, we'll have some sun and clouds, maybe some showers, 63. 45 tomorrow, 63 tomorrow, 43 now. 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
0: 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How are you?
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0: Yeah, Country 96, 107.1 in the Poconos and 93.7, 95.7 Northeast PA. All right, it's 7:13. Happy early Mother's Day. Mother's Day Sunday, of course. Apparently, we're spending more than we have. It's going to be a record-setting Mother's Day year, according to these economical whatever. So here's the deal. I popped up on the Cap Facebook page this morning. Let's get you hooked up. Who do you think is your... Who's your favorite TV mom? We have a bunch of different ones. Kitty from That 70s Show. Roseanne is on there. Mrs. Brady is on there. There's also Sophia from The Golden Girls. Let's see if I missed any here. Oh, yeah. Home Improvement. The mom on Home Improvement. See who else. Reba made it. Good job, Reba. Carol Brady again. Morticia Adams from the Adams Family. That's another good one, too. Man, I love it. All right, 610-720-9696. Who would you say?
1: We watched movies, man. I really didn't watch TV much when I was a kid.
0: No.
1: I was outside playing.
0: That's beautiful. So if you had to pick one, who would you say?
1: Maybe the one from Growing Pains. I don't remember her name, but...
0: Oh, Growing Pains. Maggie Seaver.
1: Yeah, that would be it.
0: All right, the fact that I know that shows I should have been outside playing more.

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3: Delays continue on 22 eastbound at 15th Street. Accident blocks the right lane. Stop traffic back to 309. 22 westbound jam between Airport Road and 15th Street due to rubbernecking. No problems on 78 or 33. We're looking good on 80 and the turnpike. If you see a traffic problem, call their toll-free tip line, 855-ROAD-TIP. I'm Christy.
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0: 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All right, your favorite TV mom?
1: Probably Fran Fine.
0: From?
1: Well, she's actually from The Nanny, but...
0: Oh, my gosh. Wow.
1: Do you remember her?
0: I do.
1: I mean, she was like their mom, so...
0: Yeah. Hey, it counts on the cat. Happy Mother's Day to you, by the way.
1: Oh, thank you. Happy Mother's Day to your wife, too.
0: Oh, that's so sweet. Thank you. 610-720-9696. What do you got here? Your favorite TV mom of all time. It's pretty neat. Go ahead, Kat.
2: Everybody left Raymond.
0: Oh, wait. The mom or the grandma? His mom.
2: His mom.
0: His mom. There you go. Jason Aldean is on Cat Country 96, 723. Good morning.

0: Lorelai Gilmore from the Gilmore Girls.
1: The Gilmore Girls. There you go.
0: She was awesome. So funny and quirky.
1: Awesome. Thank you for the call. Happy Mother's Day to you, too.
0: Happy Mother's Day to your wife, too.
1: I'll definitely tell her. Thank you so much. All right. Favorite TV mom. Go ahead.
2: I'd have to say my favorite mom would be Roseanne Barr.
1: Why do you pick Roseanne?
2: Because she was what I grew up with. She was just like my mom. You know, was bluntly honest, but when it mattered, she was there. No question asked.
1: Happy Mother's Day to you.
2: To your wife, too.
1: 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Good morning.

0: 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Lucy from I Love Lucy mentioned on the Cat Facebook. Marge Simpson in there as your favorite TV mom of all time. There's Peg Bundy. And there is, oh, there you go, Lisa. The mom on the Goldbergs, Beverly Goldberg, made it in there as well. You would say?
1: Good morning. I would like to go with Patricia Heaton from The Middle and Everybody Loves Raymond. She's hysterical.
0: Wait, From the Middle? Why don't I remember her from The Middle?
1: She had a son named Brett in the show.
0: No, you know what? You know what I'm thinking, right? Malcolm in the Middle. That's where I got a totally different show. Of course.
2: I like Jamie Lee Curtis as a mom.
0: Jamie Lee Curtis in what movie?
2: Where her and her daughter switched. Oh, my gosh. It was Lindsay Lohan. And
0: oh! Wait, was that one Freaky Friday?
2: Her.
0: Yeah, that's it. Yeah, it wasn't the Cranks. All right, there you go. Happy Mother's Day to you early this coming Sunday. Of course, moms, you rock. Coming up for you, family four-pack of tickets. Ringling Brothers and Barnum & Bailey Circus. We're going to play the Wrong Game Friday in about 10 minutes. Hang on.
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4: 22 eastbound stop traffic between 309 and 15th Street. That earlier accident has just been cleared. 22 westbound slow around Fullerton. No problems on 78 or 309. We're accident-free on the turnpike. If you see a traffic problem, call our toll-free tip line. 855-ROAD-TIP. I'm Christy O'Brien.
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5: Trump says the ceasefire with Iran is still on despite Iranian attacks on three U.S. Navy destroyers and the U.S. Navy's response. The U.S. ships were transiting out of the Persian Gulf through the Strait of Hormuz when they came under significant Iranian fire. Officials say the destroyers were not harmed. The U.S. strikes targeted command and control areas and missile launch locations on Iranian soil. If you're still holding your phone while driving, you'll soon be paying a fine.

0: The state's new distracted driving law, also known as Paul Miller's Law, goes into effect June 5th. The law prohibits all drivers from holding or using a mobile device behind the wheel. That includes all vehicles in motion or idling at red lights. Until now, violators just received on June 5th, a $50 fine will kick in. And a new symbol of history is now on display in downtown Allentown. A 6-foot-tall bronze bell was unveiled yesterday as part of the America 250 celebration. It now sits at South Church and Hamilton Streets, just steps from where the Liberty Bell was hidden during the Revolutionary War in 1777. The bell is one of 6 placed across Pennsylvania, marking lesser-known stories from the Revolution. I'm Jenna Clay. Lehigh Valley
1: weather. We've got some sun today with a high 63, maybe a shower or two later this afternoon. 45 tonight, tomorrow 63. Right now, it's 45 and you're up to date in 96 seconds. Waking up.
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0: 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Mother's Day excitement. What are you guys doing?
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0: Ella Langley's choosing Texas. 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
2: 22 eastbound stop and go between Cedar Crest and 15th. All lanes open after that earlier accident. In Jersey, 78 westbound delays at the toll plaza. Also watch for delays 78 westbound in Bedminster. There's an accident at exit 26 blocking the two right lanes. If you see a traffic problem, call our toll-free tip line, 855-ROAD-TIP. I'm Christy O'Brien.
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1: It's 7:53.
2: Good morning. How are you?
1: Good. How are you doing?
2: I'm great, thanks.
1: All right, what's your name?
2: My name is Shayna. Am I caller number 9?
1: You are, Shayna.
2: Oh, yay. All right. I'm ready for the wrong game.
1: All right. Now, do you want me to ask you, or would you like to reverse it and ask me questions where I have to be wrong?
2: No, you can ask me. That's fine.
1: All right. Are you ready? Here we go. First of all, am I wishing you a happy Mother's Day?
2: Thank you. Yes, I actually have my kids. We're driving to school, but you're on Bluetooth, so we're good.
1: Oh, okay. We're all legal. All right. Who is Bart who is Bart Simpson's mom?
2: George Washington.
1: May is Mother's Day, of course. It is Sunday. What month do we celebrate Father's Day?
2: December.
1: Who is Cindy Brady's mom?
2: I have no idea. Me?
1: You don't remember Carol Brady, Mrs. Brady?
2: No.
1: All right. Name something that a typical mom wants on Mother's Day.
2: So does not want to cook breakfast.
1: I'm going to do another TV mom for you, okay?
2: Okay.
1: All right. Who is Richie Cunningham's mom?
2: Martha Stewart.
1: Congratulations, you're going to Barnum & Bailey Circus. Way to go.
2: Yay! Oh, thank you so much.
1: You are welcome. It's 7:54 on CAD Country 96. That one... You have a chance to see Tim McGraw in Boston, Fenway Park. And there's not even going to be a baseball game. It's going to be Tim McGraw in concert with the Chicks and Lady A. The opportunity happens just after 8 o'clock this morning on CAD Country 96. Hang on.
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3: 22 eastbound, stop and go between Cedar Crest and MacArthur. Westbound, delays at Fullerton. No problems on 78 or 33. Kutztown, 222. Jam northbound approaching Long Lane. If you see a traffic problem, call their toll-free tip line, 855-ROAD-TIP. I'm Christy O'Brien.
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4: Fears are spreading about hantavirus and the potential for another pandemic following an outbreak on a cruise ship. But the World Health Organization says this is not coronavirus. Hantavirus does not spread like COVID, and the virus outbreak aboard the ship is so far confined. 3 people have died, at least 9 others sickened. 7 Americans who were aboard the ship have returned home and are now being monitored by health officials in Arizona, Georgia, California, Virginia, and Texas. Quakertown's police chief and borough manager is back at work on a reduced schedule. Scott McElry had been on leave since a student-led protest turned violent in February. He's faced criticism after a video showed him restraining a teenage girl outside a local business. A review by the Bucks County Police Chiefs Association found the incident did not amount to an attempted chokehold. Some residents say they are outraged by his return. And Dorney Park is set to open for the first time this year. The park opens today at 10:30. Park officials say their biggest tip to avoid lines is to get there early and head straight to your favorite coaster. Wild Water Kingdom opens May 23rd. I'm Jenna Clay.
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1: Jenna, morning sunshine and maybe a couple showers today with a high 63, 45 tonight, 63 tomorrow, 45. And you're up to date in 96 seconds.
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11: You and I have never met, but I'm willing to bet that there is something you would like to do, but you feel like you can't, that it's too hard, that you don't deserve it. A colleague of mine recently told me about this new book called Brave Shift, 30 Mindset Changes to Transform Your Life. It's written by a woman named Michelle Carrer. Carrer says the one thing most people forget when they set a goal is to attach a reason to it. Having that reason is big. Because when you don't want to do something that's necessary to reach your goal, you can go back to your reason to find the motivation you need. 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That will make you more likely to succeed, as will asking for help. 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I'm Dr. Sanjay Gupta, helping you live a better life.
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0: 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It's 8:11. Finally, Friday. Tim McGraw under the lights in Fenway Park. You'll be meeting him, too. Remember, Tim's a Phillies fan. You can still talk sports with him, all right? 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
5: 22 eastbound, stop and go between Cedar Crest and MacArthur. Westbound delays at Fullerton. No problems on 78 or 33. Kutztown 222, jam northbound approaching Long Lane. If you see a traffic problem, call their toll-free tip line, 855-ROAD-TIP. I'm Chris.
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Jordan Davis. Cat Country 96. Oh, by the way, we're going to be at the Jessica RV show at Cabela's in Hamburg tomorrow. Jerry's going to be there starting off your Saturday morning. You can check him out between 10 and noon with Cat Country. From the side.

0: It's Time Myers till the ends of the earth with Cat Country 96 and 107.1 in the Poconos, 93.7 and 95.7 in Northeast PA. It's 8:26. Finally, Friday. It's Sam with you. Thank you so much for hanging with us. So let me see where this food hack is. Ready? As you're making breakfast this morning or you're leaving the house and you're running out because you didn't have time, here's a new food hack. And this is with your toast. They say you can keep your toast from getting soggy by standing it up after it's been toasted. You lean two pieces against each other. Then you usually put two pieces of bread in the toaster, right? You stand them up, lean them up like a tent. And then you butter it. And then they say it doesn't get soggy that way. I don't know. Nothing wrong with soggy and, you know, all the butter melted into the toast. Dip it into the dippy eggs and you'll be good to go. It's Cat Country 96. Finally Friday. Good morning.
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4: In Jersey, Bedminster, 78 westbound at exit 26. We've got a vehicle fire that's closing the two right lanes. Watch for delays eastbound due to rubbernecking. No problems on 22 or 33. We're looking good on 80 and 380. If you see a traffic problem, call our toll-free tip line, 855-ROAD-TIP. I'm Christy O'Brien.
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12: You and I have never met, but I'm willing to bet that there is something you would like to do, but you feel like you can't. That it's too hard, that you don't deserve it. A colleague of mine recently told me about this new book called Brave Shift, 30 Mindset Changes to Transform Your Life. It's written by a woman named Michelle Carrer. Carrer says the one thing most people forget when they set a goal is to attach a reason to it. Having that reason is big, because when you don't want to do something that's necessary to reach your goal, you can go back to your reason to find the motivation you need. 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I'm Dr. Sanjay Gupta, helping you live a better life.
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Sam Malone with you on this finally Friday with a high right around 63 today. Maybe a couple afternoon showers. Going to be out and about later on today. I'll tell you where in just a few minutes. Love to see you this afternoon. Hang on.

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0: 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Sam with you. 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

0: 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You wanted to say...
1: I wish all the mothers everywhere a lot of love, happiness, and new memories, especially my daughter-in-laws and my daughters.
0: Very nice. Bailey Zimmerman and Chevy Silverado is on the Cat at Work. Wow.

0: Lainey Wilson, somewhere over Laredo. Sam with you. Can I wish you a happy Mother's Day?
1: Oh, mother and grandmother, you bet. Thank you so much.
0: You're welcome. What are you going to be doing on Mother's Day?
1: You know, I think we're just hanging out as a family on the deck, you know, ordering some food out and maybe doing some planting in our garden.
0: I love it. Good morning. Happy Mother's Day.

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12: 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They are designed to take your money. Now, a couple things you should keep in mind. If something sounds too good to be true, it probably is. When you look at these videos, if they don't seem natural, if there's something off about them, the audio or the video, it's probably AI generated. And if you come across something that does pique your interest, see if you can find evidence of it from other sources. I promise you this, if I discover something incredible that you need to know about, I'm going to talk about it somewhere that you can easily find, not on some shady social media site. I'm Dr. Sanjay Gupta, helping you live a better life.
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Got some more free tickets for you to win by texting PINK, P-I-N-K, to 610-720-9696. You could see Megan Maroney in Philadelphia, all right? Corey Kent, Co-Wetzel now, Rocky Mountain Low is on the Cat at Work. Good morning.

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0: 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We've got some fresh new Kenny Chesney coming up for you. And just a little bit, hang on here. First, I want to get you to see Tim McGraw at Fenway Park. 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We'll take care of your flights and hotel. A couple tickets to the show with Chicks and Lady A. Text the national keyword RAIN to 95819 for your chance to be part of Tim McGraw.
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0: Kids are taking care of you for Mother's Day. See, that's awesome. They're going to be, maybe a nice day to cook out on the grill. Going to do some grill cooking for you?
1: We don't know yet.
0: Okay.
1: She has.
0: All right. Well, you know what? That's all right.

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Give me a couple minutes. I have world premiere music from Kenny Chesney in just a couple minutes. It's called Carry On, and we'll have it on the Cat. We'll get it right after Megan Maroney and Beautiful Things, Cat Country 96.

0: that awesome, fresh and new from Kenny Chesney. It is called Carry On, world premiere music, and we've got it for you all weekend long. You're going to absolutely, isn't that a great song, though? If you didn't catch it this time, don't worry. We'll get you all hooked up, all right? I will see you later on this afternoon. We can discuss the new Kenny Chesney song if you choose to. We're going to be out Pocono Premium Outlets in Tannersville. 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
8: A Better Life with Dr. Sanjay Gupta.
9: In recent years, scientists have really dialed up the urgency to understand PFAS, sometimes referred to as forever chemicals because of how long they take to break down. The latest study found these chemicals may be aging men in their 50s and 60s a bit faster than men who are younger or older, or women of any age. Experts we talked to said the accumulation of PFAS may lower testosterone levels in men, impair sperm quality, and increase risks of testicular and kidney cancer. Women, it seems, just seem to be able to clear PFAS faster. Now, whether you're a man or a woman, trying to limit your exposure is a great idea. Three ways to do that. Filter your drinking water. Don't use non-stick cookware like Teflon, and avoid fast food packaging, which are sometimes coated with these chemicals. I'm Dr. Sanjay Gupta, helping you live a better life.
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0: Have a great weekend. Happy Mother's Day. It's Cat Country 96, 1071 in the Poconos, Pocono Premium Outlets in Tannersville. I'll see you out there this afternoon with Cat Country 96. Christy's up next.
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0: 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I'm Christy O'Brien with the 2K Cafe for Lunch, brought to you by Two Brothers Junk Removal and Cleanout Services at the number 2brothersjunkremoval.com. Coming up, Miranda Lambert, Tim McGraw. 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
2: 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It just feels like it makes you want to get up and move and dance and enjoy the summer on the horizon. I just can't wait to get out on tour and watch everybody dance to it.

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0: 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I'm Christy O'Brien. We've got your chance to see Megan Maroney in Philly. 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
21: You know, I watched a video the other day about kids getting landlines at home. We haven't had a landline in my house in I can't even tell you how long, but seeing these parents about my age being teleported back to their own childhoods, a simpler time before screens, was really powerful. And as for the kids, they sat and had conversations with their grandparents without multitasking or being distracted by a screen. I thought this was a great way to have kids stay in touch with family members and friends without getting sucked into the smartphone era too young. Of course, you need other people close by to hop on board as well if this is something that's going to work. Perhaps most important, I realized, these relics can be a great conversation starter with your children. You can talk about what it really means to be connected in this day and age. Things have changed a lot. I'm Dr. Sanjay Gupta, helping you live a better life.

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Ella Langley kicked off her Dandelion Tour last night in Ohio. No dates in PA so far, but we will keep an eye out.

0: 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His first new music in 2 years. Still weird to me that he's not doing his big summer tours, but maybe with new music, a new album, a new big summer tour next year. Fingers crossed. It's Christy O'Brien, Morgan Wallen, coming up next.
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8: 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Let me tell you clearly, these videos are scams. They are designed to take your money. Now, a couple things you should keep in mind. If something sounds too good to be true, it probably is. When you look at these videos, if they don't seem natural, if there's something off about them, the audio or the video, it's probably AI generated. And if you come across something that does pique your interest, see if you can find evidence of it from other sources. I promise you this, if I discover something incredible that you need to know about, I'm going to talk about it somewhere that you can easily find, not on some shady social media site. I'm Dr. Sanjay Gupta, helping you live a better life.
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0: 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Looking to be a beautiful night for baseball. It's Witches and Wizards night tonight with the Iron Pigs.
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0: That's Jordan Davis. 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I'm Christy O'Brien. We've got your chance to see Tim McGraw in Boston and hang out with him before the show. He'll be playing Fenway with the Chicks and Lady A. We're going to take care of hotel, airfare, concert tickets, a backstage tour, and we're throwing in some meet and greet passes. Text the national keyword kindness, K-I-N-D-N-E-S-S, to 95819. We've got Miranda Lambert up next.
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Big news, Wilkes-Barre Scranton Penguins won last night. They won the series. Next series begins next Thursday at Mohegan Arena. They'll have the first two games at home against Springfield. Here's Megan Maroney, Beautiful Things.

0: That's Nate Smith, Fix What You Didn't Break, on Kakatree 96, 107.1 in the Poconos, and in Northeast PA at 93.7 and 95.7. I'm Christy O'Brien. We've got your chance at Thomas Rhett tickets all weekend. He and Niall Horan at Hershey Park Stadium July 18th. 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

0: 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Jerry Patton, it's Friday. Yay. So we'll be sitting on 81 and sitting on 22, wasting gas, going 10 miles an hour. But you know what? We want to get you some free gas right now. 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
3: Things very busy on 22 this afternoon. Stop and go eastbound between 309 and MacArthur. Westbound delays between 512 and Fullerton. 78 westbound slow between 33 and Hellertown. In Bethlehem, 378, delays in both directions approaching Broadway, 33 northbound, usual delays at 22. If you see a traffic problem, call our toll-free tip line, 855-ROAD-TIP. I'm Christy.
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14: Sometimes you can tell a lot about what someone wants to do offline by looking at what they do online. Let me tell you about Pinterest's first parenting trend report. Pinterest is a huge platform. They have 600 million monthly users, 80 billion searches per month. The report found a shift from the iPad kid era to now, when parents are actually more interested in real-world adventures and hands-on activities. The Global Trends and Insights lead at Pinterest told us, families are thoughtfully designing childhoods rooted in creativity, intention, and meaningful experiences. One psychologist we spoke to said he sees this as a reflection of parents' desire to build core capacities in their children: resilience, curiosity, self-regulation, empathy. These things don't grow automatically, but are built through lived experience. I'm Dr. Sanjay Gupta, helping you live a better life.
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Boy, it's the opening weekend of Dorney Park already. I saw some school field trips getting ready for the gates to open this morning at 11 o'clock. Here we go. Cat Country 96.

Boy, it wouldn't be summer without a Kenny Chesney song. That's Carry On, where we're all premiering it all this weekend at Cat Country 96. You know what else screams summer? 20 ribeyes for 40 bucks. Sam Malone is on his way to the Poconos right now. He's probably caught in traffic on 80. But he'll be there at 4 o'clock, I promise. He'll be at the Pocono Premium Outlets in Tannersville, and he'll be there from 4 to 6 with 20 ribeyes for 40 bucks. And then, if he saves a few for me, I'll be out there on Sunday from noon till 2.

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0: 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Jerry Patton with a round of golf and a cart for two at Great Bear Golf Club. Would that be great? Just go out there and do some golfing. You're going to get hooked on it. And we have so many great courses here in the Lehigh Valley, in Poconos, Great Bear being one of them. So here we go. Women take about 20 seconds longer than men to do this. What do you think it is? 610-720-9696. Women take about 20 seconds longer than men to do this. We'll get you out to Great Bear and do some golfing here. 610-720-9696.
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2: Allentown, 78 westbound, delays between Summit Lawn and Lehigh Street. Earlier accident is now clear. 78 eastbound, slow approaching Hellertown. 33 northbound, usual delays at 22. 22 westbound jam between 378 and Airport Road. Eastbound stop and go between Cedar Crest and Fullerton. If you see a traffic problem, call their toll-free tip line, 855-ROAD-TIP. I'm Christy.
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26: A better life with Dr. Sanjay Gupta.
27: So-called superagers, they are an enviable segment of the population. People who are older than 80, whose brains function like someone a fraction of their age. It's true, a lot of these people have genetics on their side, but more and more research is bearing out the idea that people who practice good brain health also slow their cognitive decline. Dr. Richard Isaacson, a pioneer in the Alzheimer's space, told us that, quote, his studies have found lifestyle changes, including diet, exercise, reducing stress and optimizing sleep, along with managing vascular risk factors with certain medications, can actually help grow brain areas and also reduce telltale signs of Alzheimer's, such as tau tangles and amyloid plaques. What else helps? Staying social, surrounding yourself with family and friends, and maybe even volunteering for a real sense of purpose. I'm Dr. Sanjay Gupta, helping you live a better life.
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0: It takes women about 20 seconds longer to do this than a guy. You think it's...
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0: Or if you're like me, just get car wax and take care of it that way. Buffy going on there. Luke Combs, Cat Country 96. I can hear

0: 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All right. Well, we're talking about cars. It takes about 20 seconds longer for a woman to do this than it does a guy.
1: Is it parallel parking?
0: How did you know that?
1: Well, my dad and his girlfriend, whenever they go driving, she takes a lot longer to park than he does.
0: But he can't yell at her about it.
1: Right.
0: All right, you're going to go golfing. Take her, take him, take, hey, all four of you go. Great Bear Golf Club.
1: Thank you. Sounds great.
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2: For the most part, things are looking good this afternoon. 22 westbound jammed at Airport Road. Eastbound delays between Cedar Crest and MacArthur. Also stop traffic eastbound at 33. 33 stop and go northbound at 22. 78 seeing delays in both directions between 33 and Hellertown. If you see a traffic problem, call their toll-free tip line, 855-ROAD-TIP. I'm Chris Tew.
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0: There we go. It's John Morgan, Kid Myself at Cat Catcher 96, 107.1 of the Poconos, 93.7 and 95.7. Northeast PA with Jerry Patton. And that was song number four in the top five of five. 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It's common sense. Imagine Tim McGraw under the lights of Fenway Park. Green Monster.
1: Yeah.
0: You could be there. Lady A will be there. The chicks will be there. And so will you. VIP, too, which means a VIP lounge with snacks and drinks and chips and stuff and a bathroom. 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
3: 22 westbound, we've got an accident at Shanersville Road. Watch for stop traffic approaching 512. 22 eastbound, delays between Cedar Crest and MacArthur. 78 westbound, slow between 33 and Hellertown. Eastbound, delays approaching Hellertown. No problems on 33 or 80. If you see a traffic problem, call their toll-free tip line, 855-ROAD-TIP. I'm Christy.
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5: When it comes to the myriad reasons people don't get enough exercise, psychologist Diana Hill has heard them all. She's the author of a new book with a great title, I Know I Should Exercise, But. On a recent episode of my podcast, Chasing Life, Hill told me the number one reason people don't exercise is because they don't feel like they have enough time. She told us that she encourages people she works with to shift from an either-or mindset to a both-and mindset. Hill herself uses time at her son's baseball game to walk around the field cheering him on instead of sitting on the sidelines. She also recommends setting up your space at home, at work, in the car to facilitate movement. So every night before I go to bed, I lay out my workout clothes next to my bathroom sink, so they are waiting there for me as a good reminder. I'm Dr. Sanjay Gupta, helping you live a better life.
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0: 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Cactus 96, that is song number two on the top five at five. Chevy Silverado.
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0: All right, the fifth most downloaded song on the Cat Country 96 app was Justin Moore, Time's a Ticking. Number four, John Morgan, Kid Myself. Song number three, Be By You, Luke Combs, Chevy Silverado, Bailey Zimmerman. Song number two, on to song number one, a song that you're going to get yourself ready for the weekend for. Be In A Beer, Chris Jansen.
2: 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Look at her, man, look at me.

CatCatcher 96 all day long. We've been premiering, debuting the new song from Kenny Chesney, Carry On. It's really good. It's really summer. You're going to hear it right after Sam Hunt.

0: world premiere of Kenny Chesney's new song. Wouldn't be summer without Kenny Chesney. I love that. Isn't that good? Carry on. Cat Country 96, 107.1 of the Poconos, 93.7, 95.7 of Northeast PA. All this weekend, we'll be playing it for you, too. So let it sink in there. Tomorrow, we're going to have a lot of fun at the Chesico RV show at Cabela's in Hamburg. We'll see you out there tomorrow, 10 o'clock. I love the RVs. And I don't know why. I always get in the mischief when I get around the RVs. I either make myself at home inside there and lay on the couch, or maybe I'll climb on the outside tomorrow. We'll see. 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Their big show is on. 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
5: For the most part, just dealing with the usual delays. 22 eastbound stop and go between Cedar Crest and MacArthur. Westbound, earlier accident in Shanersville Road is clear. 33 northbound, jammed approaching 22. 78 eastbound, delays at Hellertown. No problems on 309 or 100. If you see a traffic problem, call our toll-free tip line, 855-ROAD-TIP. I'm Christy O'Brien.
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Thomas, Rhett, Niall Horan, and Hershey. 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

Iron Pigs home this weekend at Coca-Cola Park. The Penguins playing some playoff hockey again Thursday night at the Mohegan Arena at Casey Plaza. Yeah, Country 96.

0: 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It's Jerry Patton. Tomorrow I'll be looking for you at the Chesico RV Show at Cabela's in Hamburg. I love going out there for the Chesico RV Show because it's so big. 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Come on by. Grab some prizes. We will see you there, Cat Country 96. We got Florida Georgia Line and Blake Shelton coming up.
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0: It's Bev Rainey. Welcome to the show. We've got Luke Bryan on with us tonight. Going to be talking to him in just a second, right after Kelsey Hart. Here's Fireworks.
1: Are we doing this again? Because, girl, we're drunk. It's 2 a.m. And you know how hard it's been for us to say no.

0: Luke Bryan is on the show with us tonight. Three songs away now from talking to him more about playing Sanford Stadium with Jason Aldean. Here's Blake Shelton's latest. Let him in anyway.
1: Ain't it?

0: The Hammer Alley Podcast, an 80s flashback mockumentary. How did they go from Top of the Rock?
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